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It's Tony's WTF, wonderful, terrific Friday. So this is not great news, and I don't like to call anybody dumb, but if you're a professional athlete and you already have a foot issue that's taking you off the field, maybe don't ride a scooter at 2 a.m. San Francisco Giants center fielder Harrison Bader out for the season. He was out riding a scooter, crashed into a fire engine, which I guess rolled over his foot, which led to a major injury. I mean, dude, come on, man. She's got a

0: Jacob Hackworth, what took you so long? Cat Country 103. Glad you are here. Talking about good news all day today. Tony's WTF, my wonderful, terrific Friday. And this is a story you must have seen this week. America calling this kid a hero. He says he was just doing his job. Dramatic footage. It was really something. Teenage lifeguard saved a child from some punishing waves along the coast here in California. Captured the attention of the nation, drawing praise from, you know, Santa Cruz all the way to the White House. Video happened at, this was at Seabright State Beach last Saturday, and it's gone viral for a very good reason. It shows this rookie lifeguard, he's just 16, and he gets into the water, and he's holding on to this child, and these massive waves just are pounding the two of them. Finally, they made it back to shore. They got some help from a second lifeguard. Nobody suffered any serious injuries, and, you know, he saved the little boy's life, which is amazing. He's being hailed as a hero, but in a statement, the young man, his name is Ryder Williams, he said he was simply doing the job he loves. This summer is his first as a California State Parks lifeguard. Where do you go from there? In your first summer, you get nationwide attention for doing the job that you were hired to do, saving a life. Unbelievable. 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
1: 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In Stockton, a five-car accident eastbound on the Crosstown Freeway near Stanislaus has the three right lanes blocked, and a new stall for northbound I-5 at Mossdale blocking the right lane. A failed strut can turn any drive into a rough ride. 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

0: boy.
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0: Come on. Are you kidding me, Hank Jr. on a Friday evening? Who's fired up? I'm raising my hand. It's Cat Country 103. It's Tony for the ride home. If you're a Marvel fan, if you love these movies, you may have already helped break this record. Spider-Man, Brand New Day, the new Spider-Man movie. $72 million in previews. That is a new world record, I guess, and it beat out Avengers Endgame. So that's a big one, and that includes, you know, the Wednesday access. Avengers Endgame had the previous record, yada, yada. So it's going to be a big weekend for Spider-Man, but they don't think that it will beat the record that Avengers Endgame set. The crazy thing is, only 9 movies have ever opened to more than $200 million in its opening weekend. 6 of them were Marvel movies. Crazy. I was never a big comic book guy as a kid. I mean, I read some, but I have loved most of these Marvel movies. Admittedly, I've not seen every one of them. And that is the thing that kind of bugs me, because the level of devotion they want from us. I mean, dude, if you skip one of these movies, you're lost. Like, you miss so much information. And who has time to see that many? Now, I will say, when I was out of work, I did watch all the ones that were out at that point in order. But what else was I going to do? Find a new job? Come on.
1: 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An earlier stall has turned into a hit-and-run accident northbound I-5 at Mossdale. The victim vehicle now on the shoulder. And a first report of a new accident northbound I-9 after Hammett Road. A bent tie rod can quickly bring a drive to a halt. 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
3: Staying active every day will go a long way towards helping you live a happy, healthy, and pain-free life. And there is perhaps no movement more fundamental than walking. It reinforces the alignment, stability, and coordinated muscle activation that supports how your body moves, whether you're doing strenuous exercise or simply going about your daily life. This is according to Dana Santis, a strength and conditioning specialist. Even though you walk every day, Dana does say you can make small adjustments to immediately improve your walking mechanics. So, keep your rib cage stacked over your pelvis. Avoid leaning over or arching your lower back. Allow your arms to swing naturally in coordination with your legs. Keep your gaze forward, your jaw relaxed, and then just breathe in through your nose and out through your mouth. I'm Dr. Sanjay Gupta, helping you live a better life.
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It's the ride home. I'm Tony, and I know we've been talking about it a lot. I'm going to mention it again. 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

Morgan Wallen, Cat Country 103. He just dropped that song, what, last week, I guess? And then Riley Green just dropped a new song today called Imagine That. It's hard for me sometimes to keep up with the level of song releases from all these artists. It's so different than it used to be when we were kids. It's crazy. Here's Riley. You should.

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It's Tony for the ride home. Oh, it's kind of cool when somebody you know gets famous. And he's not a household name, but the guy who plays this keyboard you're hearing, the Hammond B3 organ and the piano on this song, he went to an opposing high school from me. We're about the same age. I remember him. He'd be out on the marching band field playing the keyboards, and he happens to be blind, which is, I think, incredible. Now he's a very successful Nashville musician. Gordon Mote. And, of course, Blake Shelton, too, here. Cat Country 103.

0: 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Hi there, I'm Tony, and this comes from the No Way Can This Be True. But if it is, man, this guy is dumb. Files. I saw a video today cruising the web. I was on Reddit, and there's a video of this guy. And he swears he didn't know you were supposed to take the wax covering off a Babybel cheese wheel before you eat it. And he even showed like a bite out of the thing. And I guess it's his boyfriend explained how it's supposed to work. He shows him the little wax thing that you're supposed to peel off. And he said, how long have you been eating it like this? And the guy says, forever. He said, I've probably eaten hundreds like this. And I guess they made that technically edible, although it is not digestible. And my gross question is, how is this guy not like pooped out a candle at this point? It's nuts that this happened. Anyway, if you didn't know, you should be peeling the wax off those baby bells, please.
1: 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An accident between a motorcycle and a pickup truck southbound 99 before the Central Modesto exit that has the left lane blocked. Traffic backed up to Beckwith. And first report of an accident southbound 99 at Austin Road. 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
6: 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And there is perhaps no movement more fundamental than walking. It reinforces the alignment, stability, and coordinated muscle activation that supports how your body moves, whether you're doing strenuous exercise or simply going about your daily life. This is according to Dana Santis, a strength and conditioning specialist. Even though you walk every day, Dana does say you can make small adjustments to immediately improve your walking mechanics. So, keep your rib cage stacked over your pelvis. 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Allow your arms to swing naturally in coordination with your legs. 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I'm Dr. Sanjay Gupta, helping you live a better life.
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14: Yeah, we've been hitting you pretty hard with it, but that's because it's going to be great, and we don't want you to miss it. Country in the Grove, our next one, is next Friday night. We got Parmalee. We got Lakeland Lemmings. We got Ricky Moreno from Tracy and Season 27 of The Voice. 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

0: And here endeth another week of my show. And yeah, I hear the cheers going up. I get it. There's no need to be mean about it. It's a Cat Country 103. I'm Tony. It's the ride home. I hope that you have a great weekend. Whatever you have planned, go out there and enjoy it. Time with family, whatever that might be. And if you are someone who works on the weekend, let me just say thank you so much for the sacrifices you make. And I know sometimes it's so hard to make ends meet. Appreciate you very much. Know this. Next week, I'm going to try to help you out a little bit. Saving money is big. We're kicking off something I can't really say yet. It's a flyaway. I'll tell you that. Can't tell you who. Also next week on my show, I will have tickets to see Kane Brown at Ironstone Amphitheater. I will have tickets to see Brantley Gilbert at the Fruit Yard. I will have tickets to see Jason Aldean at Toyota Amphitheater and Country in the Grove tickets for that show next Friday night. It is going to be a banner week. So if you got the luck, great. Be ready. If you've never won anything before and maybe you've given up, let next week be the time that you jump back on that horse and you win something. You try. Don't give up. You never know when it's going to happen for you. All right, have a great night. Please be safe. Be you. Stay weekend weird. Whatever that might mean for you, just don't break any laws. And I will see you next week for the prize-a-palooza that we got going on every day. 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
1: 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An earlier accident southbound 99 before the Central Modesto exits on the shoulder, but traffic still backed up to Beckwith. Eastbound 205 with some stop and go from MacArthur Drive, Tracy, over to I-5. 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I'm Tack Lawson, Cat Country 103.
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3: How often do you stop to wonder whether you should share something that's revealing, maybe even embarrassing, with a partner, a friend, or even your boss? In her new book called Revealing, The Underrated Power of Oversharing, behavioral scientist Leslie John says doing just that can help you deepen relationships that are vital to your life. We need people to trust us in order to get things like love, friendship, and career success. That's what she told us. When you make yourself vulnerable by revealing something sensitive, it does make other people trust you. In turn, when you ask someone to reveal something about themselves, showing that interest will generally lead someone to like you more. Why? Because people like to be asked about themselves, she says. It also signals that they are discriminating and choosy, but in a good way. I'm Dr. Sanjay Gupta, helping you live a better life.
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0: Country Nights Live, it's Bev Rainey, and we've got Shaboozy on the show with us right now. How are ya?
1: I'm doing great, Bev. Can't complain.
0: Awesome. I love to hear that from ya. Okay, let's get straight into the music. I love it. You've got the new album, Outlaw Sherry Lee and Other Western Tales. Now, did I say that right, or is there a French way of saying that?
1: Sherry, and I'm playing. Now, you said it exactly how you should. Perfect. No notes.
0: So it's described pretty much by a lot of people out there already as like a cinematic outlaw revenge story. What inspired you to build like an entire album around like a narrative instead of a collection of songs? That's really unique. I love it.
1: Yeah, I mean, you know, I kind of think it was just me trying to just use the full extent of my creativity, 110% of it. So, you know, growing up, I was just a huge fan of some of, like, the biggest, most iconic movies, which we kind of know to this day, right? Star Wars, Lord of the Rings, and things like that. So I think for me, it was just trying to do my offering of something of that sort, but in a genre that I was already familiar with and that I've just been a part of for a long time. Kind of the music that inspires me as a country artist is the ones where there are narratives being told and there are characters and people that sometimes anti-heroes, right?
0: Right.
1: So I think I wanted to just kind of bring my own version of that to a modern audience.
0: Okay, so you know that those movies, though, all are like trilogies or more. They keep going and going and going. Are you going to be doing that too with the music?
1: I would love to. I think it would be really cool to kind of see how far this goes. I mean, there's so many really, really exciting pieces of content that are going to come from this beyond just the album that I can't speak on just yet, but just know it's going to be something that I feel like won't be done for the next 10 years, man.
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7: 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Number 1, nutrition. 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

So a whole bunch of people at an Ella Langley concert the other day had fake mustaches on. She acknowledged it. She said it's sexy. That's all we're going to say about that. Here she is with Riley Green. Don't mind if I do.

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0: Born to Die. It gives fans their first look into this new world that you've created. So what does that song reveal about the bigger story listeners are going to hear when the album drops?
2: You know, I think what it gives is just this sense of a revolution, right? With these outlaws, it's like kind of like knowing that there is that kind of ultimate final chapter at the end of it, but it's not about the final chapter. It's about the life that's lived before that. It's about taking every moment and doing the most with it, you know? And just knowing that we're not just born to die. We're born to live. We're born to love. We're born to experience. And kind of not being afraid of that, you know, not being afraid of it, not being afraid to live, and not being afraid of, you know, that ending as well. So, it's kind of like just the visuals and having all the characters in there and showing kind of what their origin stories and kind of teasing how it ends too.
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5: How often do you stop to wonder whether you should share something that's revealing, maybe even embarrassing, with a partner, a friend, or even your boss? In her new book called Revealing, The Underrated Power of Oversharing, behavioral scientist Leslie John says doing just that can help you deepen relationships that are vital to your life. We need people to trust us in order to get things like love, friendship, and career success. That's what she told us. When you make yourself vulnerable by revealing something sensitive, it does make other people trust you. In turn, when you ask someone to reveal something about themselves, showing that interest will generally lead someone to like you more. Why? Because people like to be asked about themselves, she says. It also signals that they are discriminating and choosy, but in a good way. I'm Dr. Sanjay Gupta, helping you live a better life.
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So check this out. She is actually dating Vincent Mason, and I love her new music. Stella Lefty is going to be on the show with us coming up very soon. Here's Boston. On a

He's got a new album coming out. I am looking forward to it. September 25th. It is called Silver Sands Marina. He just released the track list for it earlier today. Yesterday. That was yesterday. Check it out if you can. Here's Carry On, Kenny Chesney. She

Shaboozy's hanging with us on the show tonight, and coming up in two songs, we're going to be talking to him about his new song, Cowgirl. Let's play you some Blake Shelton now. Stay country or die trying.

0: He's an artist rewriting what modern country can sound like. Shaboozy's hanging out with us.
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0: Okay, your new single, Cowgirl, has such a fun, high-energy vibe. What made that the right song to share next, and what do you hope fans are going to take away from it this summer?
2: Yeah, I mean, I think just knowing the summer was coming up, it just felt like a song that we had to get out soon. You know, kind of like even Good News, like Good News that has that line, for example, man, what a hell of a year it's been, and I remember putting that out in October. I'm like, I can't put that out in January, you know?
0: Yeah.
2: So it just felt like it was a timing thing and wanting to just kind of give people a little bit more of an energy boost. But the rest of the album, man, I got to tell you, it's a journey. It's a journey. Not every song is uplifting. Some of them are a little, you know, dangerous.
0: Oh, sounds exactly like life is, right?
2: Yeah.
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6: I don't know about you, but my social media feeds are flooded with lotions and potions and gadgets, all promising to unlock different components of longevity. But if you log off, take a step back from all the hype, you'll find that the actual keys to a longer, healthier life are hiding in plain sight. There are four of them. Number one, nutrition. The Mediterranean diet really is the gold standard. Number two, exercise. You should be getting 150 minutes of moderate intensity exercise or 75 minutes of vigorous intensity exercise every week, plus strength training and stretching. Number three, sleep. Sleep is when your body and your brain repair themselves. You should be getting 7 to 9 hours a night. And finally, number four often gets forgotten, socialization. It's not a bonus. It's a necessity for a healthy life, finding a sense of community, purpose, and belonging. I'm Dr. Sanjay Gupta, helping you live a better life.
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0: Better Life with Dr. Sanjay Gupta.
1: Should you still work out when you're injured, or should you take it easy? 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Certified strength and conditioning coach Dana Santis told us, recovery is about choosing the right kind of movement at the right time. 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I'm Dr. Sanjay Gupta, helping you live a better life.
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0: Jason Aldean's new album, Songs About Us, is out now, and it is absolutely amazing. If you haven't had a chance to check it out, do so. Here he is talking about it.
1: What I love about country music is how relatable it can be. It means a lot when I hear one of my songs has helped someone get through a tough time or helped them celebrate the best moments life has to offer. My new album celebrates all that, the highs, the lows, and all the moments in between. Every one of these songs started with a story or a feeling from me, from the writers, from real people living life. Together, we tried to bring these experiences

0: into each song. When I looked at all the tracks, it was obvious that this album was about all of us. For the blue-collar workers, the high school sweethearts, the farmers spending days in the field, and the nine-to-fivers who live for the weekend. For me, to the fans, these are songs about us.
1: 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I'm Bev Rainey. 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

Shaboozy's hanging out with us on Country Nights Live tonight. We're going to be talking to him about all of his success coming up in two songs. Here's Luke Combs, Be By You.

0: one of the most talked about artists in country music today. Excited to have Shaboozey on the show right now.
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2: 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So I would never, ever, ever trade that for the world.
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12: A better life with Dr. Sanjay Gupta.
13: There are lots of things you can measure to get an idea of how healthy you are at any given moment. Temperature, heart rate, blood pressure, just to name a few. But how about how healthy you will be and how long you're likely to live? According to a new study out of the University at Buffalo, two simple strength tests are pretty accurate at predicting longevity in older women. One is hand grip strength, and the other is how quickly people can stand up from a seated position without using their arms. By the way, I remember interviewing former President Jimmy Carter when he was quite old and being really impressed how he just popped out of the chair without using his arms. Not a lot of older people can actually do that. But I think the message here is that maintaining strength as you age is going to help you perform everyday activities, but also help you avoid injury and stay independent. I'm Dr. Sanjay Gupta, helping you live a better life.
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5: I don't know about you, but my social media feeds are flooded with lotions and potions and gadgets, all promising to unlock different components of longevity. But if you log off, take a step back from all the hype, you'll find that the actual keys to a longer, healthier life are hiding in plain sight. There are four of them. Number one, nutrition. The Mediterranean diet really is the gold standard. Number two, exercise. You should be getting 150 minutes of moderate intensity exercise or 75 minutes of vigorous intensity exercise every week, plus strength training and stretching. Number three, sleep. Sleep is when your body and your brain repair themselves. You should be getting 7 to 9 hours a night. And finally, number four often gets forgotten, socialization. It's not a bonus, it's a necessity for a healthy life, finding a sense of community, purpose, and belonging. I'm Dr. Sanjay Gupta, helping you live a better life.
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I was hanging out with Luke Bryan the other day, and he told me that he had been golfing for his 50th birthday with Jason Aldean, a charity tournament or something, I don't know. And Jason was like, hey, man, you know I got 32 number ones now. Rub it in, Jason, rub it in. Those two are such good friends.

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0: Medicine, it's Megan Maroney on Country Nights Live. You know, she really didn't think she was going to be a country star.
1: Too many things had to go right. Too many stars had to align for this not to be what I'm supposed to be doing right now. I didn't grow up thinking that I wanted to be a country superstar. Like, I went to school to be an accountant. That's what I thought I was going to do. I was cheerleading. I was tumbling. I tumbled off the mat. My knee slammed on a basketball gym floor, and my kneecap went through my cartilage. I was in a wheelchair for 2 months. And I learned how to play guitar. I moved to town June 1st, 2020 to Nashville, like right in the middle of COVID. I wouldn't take meetings with anyone that would talk to me because I'm like, what should I do? Let me know how I can improve, what I can do better. And I ended up posting a TikTok of me in the car. I didn't think that radio would play anything like that.
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0: So what was Graylin James like as a kid?
1: I was definitely super shy growing up because I felt like I was living two different lives. When I was in elementary, middle school, and high school especially, I was the kid that was always playing shows outside of school. At 3 o'clock, I was this country singer, but in school, I was just shy. You know, like when you're telling people in school that you're going to be a country music star, that doesn't really go over well and doesn't make you popular as you thought it was going to be. But when I got to high school, everybody started to kind of figure it out, especially after I was on The Voice. So I kind of went through the different phases, but I think it definitely helped me when I was a kid. When I was in school, I was super observant of other people and seeing how other people's relationships were going and taking little seeds about it. So I was really writing songs about other people in school rather than myself because I did not have a lot going on. I was shy as hell.
0: Here's his latest single, Water at a Wedding. 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

He's had such a rough time of it lately. I mean, my heart goes out to him. Prayers to him and his family. Couldn't even imagine his father suddenly died a few weeks ago. Zach John King, get to drinking.

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1: We were just talking about Friends and Nashville and stuff like that, and I don't know who it was. Somebody got to talking about they had a friend that was dating somebody, and they had broken up. And it was like they both lived in Nashville, and if you've ever been here, you know you run into everybody you've ever met just going out one night. And I guess their buddy was saying, man, I don't want to go out because I don't want to see her, you know, kind of thing, because they had broken up. And I said, man, well, let's merge this idea with this title, Hurricane, that I had thrown out.
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5: 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But every night when you go to get some Z's, how often do you really think about the temperature in your bedroom? Temperature may be one of the most underappreciated factors in sleep. That's according to the Senior Vice President of Research and Scientific Affairs at the National Sleep Foundation. We often hear about lights and screens and stress, but even modest changes in temperature and airflow can influence both how quickly you fall asleep and how deeply you stay asleep. Most experts will recommend a room temperature of 60 to 67 degrees Fahrenheit. You might also experiment with your sheets and what you actually wear to bed. Play around a bit and see what improves your sleep. You might be delightfully surprised. I'm Dr. Sanjay Gupta, helping you live a better life.
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0: George Burge and Luke Bryan with Ride, Ride, Ride on Country Nights Live. You know, it was actually Clay Walker that really pushed George Burge a lot to his success.
1: He was a guy that really encouraged me to bet on myself. And so it was nice to have that support system. And I didn't realize this at the time, but that is the path for a lot of artists. You kind of cut your teeth, learn how to write songs, have some of the bigger artists believe in you and record your songs. And that kind of gives you credibility to go to the next level and put some stuff out as an artist yourself.
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9: If I were to ask you what makes for a good night's sleep, you'd probably say a dark, quiet room, not too many things on your mind. But every night when you go to get some Z's, how often do you really think about the temperature in your bedroom? Temperature may be one of the most underappreciated factors in sleep. That's according to the Senior Vice President of Research and Scientific Affairs at the National Sleep Foundation. We often hear about lights and screens and stress, but even modest changes in temperature and airflow can influence both how quickly you fall asleep and how deeply you stay asleep. Most experts will recommend a room temperature of 60 to 67 degrees Fahrenheit. You might also experiment with your sheets and what you actually wear to bed. Play around a bit and see what improves your sleep. You might be delightfully surprised. I'm Dr. Sanjay Gupta, helping you live a better life.
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Haley Zimmerman just had to cancel his European tour. 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Here's Fall in Love.

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Not much has come out about Taylor Swift and Travis Kelce's wedding, but apparently there was raffles and kind of like carnival games to win tickets so you could win prizes, which makes sense because they staggered entrances for stars. Got to keep everybody occupied. I wonder if they had skee-ball. That's that and the food, the two things I'm curious about.

0: Morgan Wallen been by now on the overnight ride. He's done this in a bunch of cities that he's played. Played Vegas about 2 months ago. Just revealed that he donated $40,000 to Legacy High School from the Morgan Wallen Foundation towards their music program for some new instruments. These things usually come out a couple months after. Morgan on the Still the Problem Tour wraps up tonight. Still donating, though.
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3: If I were to ask you what makes for a good night's sleep, you'd probably say a dark, quiet room, not too many things on your mind. But every night when you go to get some Z's, how often do you really think about the temperature in your bedroom? Temperature may be one of the most underappreciated factors in sleep. That's according to the Senior Vice President of Research and Scientific Affairs at the National Sleep Foundation. We often hear about lights and screens and stress, but even modest changes in temperature and airflow can influence both how quickly you fall asleep and how deeply you stay asleep. Most experts will recommend a room temperature of 60 to 67 degrees Fahrenheit. You might also experiment with your sheets and what you actually wear to bed. Play around a bit and see what improves your sleep. You might be delightfully surprised. I'm Dr. Sanjay Gupta, helping you live a better life.
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0: Find out what's happening in Stanislaus and San Joaquin counties. ABC 10's Walt Gray has three things you need to know every morning on Cat Country 103.

Lainey Wilson, phone, keys, wallet on the overnight ride. A big thank you to Wyatt Flores, who jumped on the show yesterday. This upcoming Friday, Charles Wesley Godwin will be joining us. Right now, it's Carter Faith, Wyatt Flores. Nothing better to do on the overnight ride.

Later on today, the era wraps up. The I'm the problem, still the problem era for Morgan Wallen ceases to exist. I mean, you can still listen to the music. We're still going to play the music, but the tour is over, which means he's now moving on. That's two tours in support of the I'm the Problem album. We got new music from him on this one, and then by now, something's cooking. When we get the full meal, who knows?

0: Justin Lynch spent the day with a committed fan. My name's Justin. This is the Overnight Ride. Julianne, who seems to be 10, 11 years old, 27 Dustin Lynch shows to show his appreciation. She got a backstage tour on her birthday and free ice cream.
1: The Overnight Ride. Third shifters, those that drive the big rigs, and all of you that just can't sleep. The Overnight Ride will be right back.
2: A better life with Dr. Sanjay Gupta.
3: They say consistency is key, but sometimes you just got to switch it up. A new study out of Harvard School of Public Health found that varying your exercise routine could add years to your life. What exercise someone did didn't matter much. What did matter was that all the exercises together worked all the muscle groups in their body. Now, an added benefit to changing things up is it can help you push through the plateau effect. That's when your body gets so efficient at doing something that you actually stop getting better at it. And we know from previous research that specializing in any one sport at a young age can make someone actually more prone to injury. And as experts we talk to point out, even elite athletes switch up things with their workouts, making sure to target strength, cardio, flexibility, balance, and doing that every single week. I'm Dr. Sanjay Gupta, helping you live a better life.
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0: Hey, it's Justin. Coming up after me, it's DJ Walker in the Morning with Jamie Lee and Tori D. Starting at 5 on Cat Country 103.

Now we have the full track listing of Riley Green's brand new album, The Way I Am. Who is on it? Four duets. Adam McFarlane, who's been on tour with, Jake Worthington, Brooks and Dunn, and Randy Owen of Alabama. This thing's going to be killer. Right now, Riley, think as you drunk on the overnight ride.

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2: A few days before he turned 80, he was sitting out back in a rocker. 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

Looks like Hudson Westbrook has released new merch. New merch means a new album, which is not shocking because it seems like every single Friday, the machine, as we call him, releases new music. It's Hudson Westbrook, Painted You Pretty on the Overnight Ride.

0: ride. Who's this?
1: Jeff the Joke Guy.
0: Jeff, checking in from Dallas. What do you got for us tonight?
1: So, this lady asked me, do you have a flat stomach? And I said, yeah, but the L is silent. My favorite thing about being a dad is constantly being told I'm wrong by the people who depend on me for food, shelter, and money. This is Jeff the Joke Guy, signing off.
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4: There are lots of things you can measure to get an idea of how healthy you are at any given moment. Temperature, heart rate, blood pressure, just to name a few. But how about how healthy you will be and how long you're likely to live? According to a new study out of the University at Buffalo, two simple strength tests are pretty accurate at predicting longevity in older women. One is hand grip strength, and the other is how quickly people can stand up from a seated position without using their arms. By the way, I remember interviewing former President Jimmy Carter when he was quite old and being really impressed how he just popped out of the chair without using his arms. Not a lot of older people can actually do that. But I think the message here is that maintaining strength as you age is going to help you perform everyday activities, but also help you avoid injury and stay independent. I'm Dr. Sanjay Gupta, helping you live a better life.
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My name's Justin. This is the Overnight Ride. Brantley Gilbert in the middle of an exotic pet war. But he did tell me what his dream animal to own would be. You can find that video, Justin Off Air, on Instagram. It's Brantley Good Damn on the Overnight Ride. You are

Luke Combs wrapping up his tour this weekend, Wembley Stadium in London. Tonight is night number two. And then tomorrow, he wraps it up. And then he probably disappears for a while. And then he'll come out of hiding and we'll probably get something new. Here's Me by You. Callum.

John Party has a little series going on social media. There's four episodes so far of his big farm project. So if you like to see stuff torn down and big, heavy equipment like I do, tune in. It's John Party Boots Off.

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3: There are lots of things you can measure to get an idea of how healthy you are at any given moment. Temperature, heart rate, blood pressure, just to name a few. But how about how healthy you will be and how long you're likely to live? According to a new study out of the University at Buffalo, two simple strength tests are pretty accurate at predicting longevity in older women. One is hand grip strength, and the other is how quickly people can stand up from a seated position without using their arms. By the way, I remember interviewing former President Jimmy Carter when he was quite old and being really impressed how he just popped out of the chair without using his arms. Not a lot of older people can actually do that. But I think the message here is that maintaining strength as you age is going to help you perform everyday activities, but also help you avoid injury and stay independent. I'm Dr. Sanjay Gupta, helping you live a better life.
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Shane Proffitt, Long Live Country on the overnight ride, about 2.5 months away from getting married. And he said he did not know there was a proper way to fold a towel until he got engaged. I just hang them up. That's how you fold them. You wash them, you dry them, and then you put them on the hook on the back of the door. No folding needed. And kind of looks like you got your stuff together. You do it that way.

Good morning, good evening, whatever time of day it is for you. Always happy that you are here. My name is Justin. It's the Overnight Ride. Again, a big shout out to Wyatt Flores for joining the show yesterday. This upcoming Friday, Charles Wesley Godwin will be here with us. It's Charles and Luke Combs. Better that way.

0: Bailey Zimmerman, Chevy Silverado on the Overnight Ride, who is canceling his European and UK shows. He says he will play in North America in August. Quote, everything is okay. It's just my family needs my attention, and that's what I've got to do. Thank you for having my back on this crazy ride we call life. So a couple weeks off for Bailey to tend to some family matters. Wish him all of the best.
1: 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The Overnight Ride will be right back.
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3: If I were to ask you what makes for a good night's sleep, you'd probably say a dark, quiet room, not too many things on your mind. But every night when you go to get some Z's, how often do you really think about the temperature in your bedroom? Temperature may be one of the most underappreciated factors in sleep. That's according to the Senior Vice President of Research and Scientific Affairs at the National Sleep Foundation. We often hear about lights and screens and stress, but even modest changes in temperature and airflow can influence both how quickly you fall asleep and how deeply you stay asleep. Most experts will recommend a room temperature of 60 to 67 degrees Fahrenheit. You might also experiment with your sheets and what you actually wear to bed. Play around a bit and see what improves your sleep. You might be delightfully surprised. I'm Dr. Sanjay Gupta, helping you live a better life.
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0: Find out what's happening in Stanislaus and San Joaquin counties. ABC 10's Walt Gray has three things you need to know every morning on Cat Country 103.

Sounds Sick, Love is Blind on the Overnight Ride posted a video of him singing in 2017. And I respect this bit. Same King Ropes hat. Stick to what you like. Voice sounded impeccable then. Sounds even better now, which is crazy. Right now, John Morgan and Kid Myself. We.

Chris Young, I Didn't Come Here to Leave on the Overnight Ride. Tonight is the night, the final edition of the Still the Problem Tour with Morgan Wallen in Philadelphia. Will we get new music tonight? Maybe an album announcement?

0: After a whole bunch of serious songs, Cody Johnson said he wanted to have fun. And I respect that. It's okay to have fun once in a while. Life's not that serious. It's Kojo Horseback on the Overnight Ride.
1: He's a ranch hand in a pinch, man. Hotter than the red on the cattle brand. Cause she's a gold digger with a quick trigger. A cast iron skillet swinging lid flipper. Now he's a double wide on the county line.

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3: 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Even though you walk every day, Dana does say you can make small adjustments to immediately improve your walking mechanics. 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
8: 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Coming up after me, it's DJ Walker in the Morning with Jamie Lee and Tori D. Starting at 5 on Cat Country 103.

Zach Top, South of Sanity on the Overnight Ride. We now have the official date. It will be August 21st when we get a couple new ones from Zach. And then he alluded to a new album coming up this spring, which would be album number 3. I feel like his career is just skyrocketing. 3 albums in like 3.5 years. It's Kane Brown Woman on the Overnight Ride. It's not

The Overnight Ride. Thomas Rhett currently out on tour. One of his openers is Emily Ann Roberts, who you might have stumbled upon on TikTok or on that ABC special on 4th of July. If you're not following her, you need to. In between shows, she's taking care of corn. She's canning vegetables with Ella Langley and doing her hair in her van before she gets on stage. It is the most real stuff I'm seeing. Real behind-the-scenes stuff. No filter. There's TR. Get me some.

Cumulus Station, powered by Nash, from McHenry Mansion to Banner Island Ballpark. 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

We got the track listing for Kenny Chesney's brand new album, Silver Sands Marina, out on September 25th. Brand new song released yesterday. Still have not heard him and Megan Maroney on the new song. It got weird. Or it just got weird. What is that? What is that going to be about? I could probably text somebody and ask them, but I don't. I'm going to learn when we learn, when you learn. I feel like it's going to be a different type of song. It's Kenny and Carry On. She

0: Now, I think this is a good idea because we all hate traffic. I'm Justin, it's the Overnight Ride, and we all hate admitting that we do DoorDash and Uber Eats more than we should, but there's barely any traffic in the skies, like low in the skies. DoorDash announced that they are doing in-house drone delivery, DoorDash Air. So, the drones will pick up your food, meals, groceries, all the stuff you can DoorDash. They will deliver it to you. Gradually expand over the next couple of years, so it might be coming to your neighborhood. Now, if the drone gets stuck in the air, this is what I really want to know. Are you going to catch your food like you're fielding a punt? Because if that's the case, and I'm only ordering burritos, because they're going to be the easiest food to catch. If I had to rank foods to catch, number one would be burritos. Towards the bottom of the list, though, any type of pasta dish. Like, I don't want to get scalded burns from meatballs and spaghetti because my drone got stuck in the air.
1: 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You're on the Overnight Ride. 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
3: 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I'm Dr. Sanjay Gupta, helping you live a better life.
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0: Hey, it's Justin here on The Overnight Ride. 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

Ashley McBride celebrating her birthday this week, just as planned, with a four-hour delay and layover in Atlanta, the airport there. They had a party in the lounge, and as soon as they got to their tour bus, someone had decorated. So, makes up for the 4 hours in the airport. Like, layovers sound cool. Just, oh, we'll walk around, we'll get some drinks. They're not. Ryan's spending more money than he wants. It's Ashley McBride, and what if we don't?

Flatland Cavalry giving us a rare behind-the-scenes look at the making of this one. Lead singer Cleto wore sunglasses while cutting the vocals. It makes you feel so cool. You look cool, too. Sunglasses inside. No matter what people say.

0: Zach John King, get to drink in on the overnight ride. Good to see him back out on the road, play his first show last night, back out after his father unexpectedly passed away. But in remembrance of him, got back out on the road and released a brand new song dedicated to his dad on Friday.
1: We're here for you. Second and third shifters, we are here for you. More of the overnight ride is next.
2: A better life with Dr. Sanjay Gupta.
3: There are lots of things you can measure to get an idea of how healthy you are at any given moment. Temperature, heart rate, blood pressure, just to name a few. But how about how healthy you will be and how long you're likely to live? According to a new study out of the University at Buffalo, two simple strength tests are pretty accurate at predicting longevity in older women. One is hand grip strength, and the other is how quickly people can stand up from a seated position without using their arms. By the way, I remember interviewing former President Jimmy Carter when he was quite old and being really impressed how he just popped out of the chair without using his arms. Not a lot of older people can actually do that. But I think the message here is that maintaining strength as you age is going to help you perform everyday activities, but also help you avoid injury and stay independent. I'm Dr. Sanjay Gupta, helping you live a better life.
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0: You're up late. I'm up late. We might as well do this together. Hey, it's Justin Franiak from The Overnight Ride on Cat Country 103. Thanks for streaming. 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

name is Justin. This is the Overnight Ride. As always, catch me on Instagram, Justin Off Air. Text me this weekend, 615-737-1033. It is Randy Houser. Back in the bottle. I got three.

The Hallway Hall of Fame. Another name will be going up in the Russell Dickerson household. I'm Justin. It's the Overnight Ride. Announcing this week that Russell and his wife Kaylee are expecting a baby to join the two big brothers. And he is also releasing some full demos on social media. Dad and rock star at the same time. He's famous back home. That's why he named the album that. Right now, Vincent Mason and Wish You Well.

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If you haven't seen the Cloud Nine videos from Megan Maroney's tour, at one point she has a message written on a pink mirror. And I'm trying to find a pink mirror that matches hers on Amazon. They're sold out left and right. Other people had the same idea. Are those, do they cover the clear bag policy if the giant mirror's in the clear bag when you go in the arena? Is that okay? Am I missing something?

0: Yeah.
1: Okay, so more details are coming out about this ranch-flavored beer. I'm Justin. It's the Overnight Ride. We're covering this thing like our top news story because we got ranch-flavored Pop Rocks and the ranch-flavored beer came out. It's happening right now in St. Paul, Minnesota. All right? Old Ranch Hand says it blends smooth malt with hints of buttermilk, herbs, and spices. Each pour comes lined in the glass, ranch seasoned salt rim. All right, so you can get this thing through the end of August through September. If you want to try it, here is where I'm slightly disappointed. It is only 5% alcohol. It's going to be a one and done. I don't know if you can do 2 to 3 to 4 to 5 ranch beers. I need like a 10% beer. I'll go 7.5, okay? Because that seems more reasonable. If you're going to give me a ranch-flavored beer, I want the ABV to be pretty high because it's totally one and done.
2: Be right back.
3: 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Thank you for being part of our family.
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5: There are lots of things you can measure to get an idea of how healthy you are at any given moment. Temperature, heart rate, blood pressure, just to name a few. But how about how healthy you will be and how long you're likely to live? According to a new study out of the University at Buffalo, two simple strength tests are pretty accurate at predicting longevity in older women. One is hand grip strength, and the other is how quickly people can stand up from a seated position without using their arms. By the way, I remember interviewing former President Jimmy Carter when he was quite old and being really impressed how he just popped out of the chair without using his arms. Not a lot of older people can actually do that. But I think the message here is that maintaining strength as you age is going to help you perform everyday activities, but also help you avoid injury and stay independent. I'm Dr. Sanjay Gupta, helping you live a better life.
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1: 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We might as well do this together. Hey, it's Justin Franiak from The Overnight Ride on Cat Country 103. 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
1: Will it be a fruited beer, a sour,
0: something to do with dandelions? I feel like it'll be a lighter beer, maybe a Radler, which is light alcohol with some grapefruit. Kind of fits the vibe, right? LLA, choosing Texas on the

Bailey Zimmerman taking some time off, had to cancel all of his European and UK dates. He does say he'll be back on the road in North America this upcoming August, which is today. I'm just realizing the time just flows together. Either way, BZ said he has to take care of some family issues. Everybody's fine. Thanks for backing him. He'll be back out on the road soon. Bailey, Chevy Silverado on the Overnight Ride.

popped up a little video with Stella Lefty on Instagram, Justin off air. She picks mountains over beach. She picks cold water over room temp water and thin crust pizza over deep dish pizza, being a native Chicagoan. You can watch the video there. Stella Lefty, Boston on the overnight ride.

0: Megan Maroney really loves her Raisin Cane's. So much so, there's two cups available now. There's a pink rhinestone tumbler, RaisinCane'sGear.com, or you can stop by your local Cane's. It's not already sold out. That's $20. The regular plastic one that you can get there, I think, is only $1. These things are going to pop up on eBay over the weekend, I have a feeling. The rhinestone one, it's pretty cool. The cup is a good cup. It's like a stadium cup, which is the best kind of cup to have in your cabinet, even though it doesn't match anything else. If they're not sold out, go try and find one. If you really want one, it's probably going to be on eBay for a couple $100 soon.
1: 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We'll be right back.
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3: If I were to ask you what makes for a good night's sleep, you'd probably say a dark, quiet room, not too many things on your mind. But every night when you go to get some Z's, how often do you really think about the temperature in your bedroom? Temperature may be one of the most underappreciated factors in sleep. That's according to the Senior Vice President of Research and Scientific Affairs at the National Sleep Foundation. We often hear about lights and screens and stress, but even modest changes in temperature and airflow can influence both how quickly you fall asleep and how deeply you stay asleep. Most experts will recommend a room temperature of 60 to 67 degrees Fahrenheit. You might also experiment with your sheets and what you actually wear to bed. Play around a bit and see what improves your sleep. You might be delightfully surprised. I'm Dr. Sanjay Gupta, helping you live a better life.
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0: Hey, it's Justin. Coming up after me, it's DJ Walker in the Morning with Jamie Lee and Tori D. Starting at 5 on Cat Country 103.

My name is Justin. This is the Overnight Ride alternate version of this one out yesterday from John Morgan. A nice acoustic one being sung beneath a tree. Let's kid myself on the Overnight Ride.

Today happens to be National Sunflower Day. I've seen these videos online. People grilling them. They kind of look like a steak. I mean, it's not a steak. Putting up herbs and spices, maybe some A1 on it.

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4: How often do you stop to wonder whether you should share something that's revealing, maybe even embarrassing, with a partner, a friend, or even your boss? In her new book called Revealing, The Underrated Power of Oversharing, behavioral scientist Leslie John says doing just that can help you deepen relationships that are vital to your life. We need people to trust us in order to get things like love, friendship, and career success. That's what she told us. When you make yourself vulnerable by revealing something sensitive, it does make other people trust you. In turn, when you ask someone to reveal something about themselves, showing that interest will generally lead someone to like you more. Why? Because people like to be asked about themselves, she says. It also signals that they are discriminating and choosy, but in a good way. I'm Dr. Sanjay Gupta, helping you live a better life.
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4: There are lots of things you can measure to get an idea of how healthy you are at any given moment. Temperature, heart rate, blood pressure, just to name a few. But how about how healthy you will be and how long you're likely to live? According to a new study out of the University at Buffalo, two simple strength tests are pretty accurate at predicting longevity in older women. One is hand grip strength, and the other is how quickly people can stand up from a seated position without using their arms. By the way, I remember interviewing former President Jimmy Carter when he was quite old and being really impressed how he just popped out of the chair without using his arms. Not a lot of older people can actually do that. But I think the message here is that maintaining strength as you age is going to help you perform everyday activities, but also help you avoid injury and stay independent. I'm Dr. Sanjay Gupta, helping you live a better life.
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2: Cat Country 103, it's DJ Walker, Jamie Lee, Tori D, and we are lucky enough to have with us superstar, country singer, guitar slinger, and Army 101st Airborne veteran, Craig Morgan. How you doing, man?
3: I'm great.
2: Just climbed out of a cottonwood tree.
3: Oh, wow. That just happened.
2: Almost as good as the stuff you have on this new EP, bro. Wow.
3: Thank you much, man. Thank you. I'm excited, man. I feel like, you know, my last project was Enlisted, where I enlisted my friends to sing with me. But I was singing songs that people had heard before. As an artist, as a songwriter, I think it's imperative that we release new music. For one, I've been at this a while, so it's nice to see that some of my new music is attractive to that new fan base that some of these newer artists have brought on board that may have not known who Craig Morgan was, and now because of the things that I've done, they might, with Luke or with some of the newer artists, Jelly Roll, Laney, they became fans. So it's nice to see that they enjoy the new music as well as the older stuff.
2: Yeah, you've got a pretty interesting life. You've done a lot of stuff besides just do music. You've done a lot of stuff.
3: That's an understatement. Music is the minority in my life, bro. I just do this to pay the bills.
4: You kind of have this like superhero life though, between the military and the police career and then the reality TV show. Like, you are kind of a hero.
3: No, I'm just a guy who loves doing those things, man. I sleep like 4 to 6 hours a night, so I got to be busy. I think it's important that you keep your mind, your body, extremely active. And when you're doing that, it makes everything flow. I do believe that. I say all the time, a body in motion stays in motion. A body at rest stays at rest. And the same works for your mind, your spirit. You got to be proactive in all of these aspects of your life. Otherwise, you end up sitting in a chair, freaking getting fat, watching TV and dying.
2: Or talking on the radio.
3: No. Hey, what you guys do, man. I will tell you this. Thank you. I have a career in country radio because of in music because of country radio. When I first started this business, there was no Facebook, TikTok, Instagram, Truth, all that crap.
2: Yeah, right.
3: It was you guys. It was country radio. And I get to do what I do today because of what we started then. Now, it doesn't mean that we don't get to apply all those other avenues as well now. And I'm grateful for those. We do really well there. But unlike a lot of new artists that start on TikTok and Instagram, that's kind of where they start. We started with country radio. And these guys are starting somewhere else and trying to get to country radio. So I'm grateful for it.
2: We're talking with Craig Morgan this morning on Cat Country 103. Coming up next, we're going to find out about him and Lauren Alena on this crazy reality show in the jungles of Panama. That's next on Cat.
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1: Cat Country 103. Good morning, DJ Walker, Jamie Lee, Tori D. And we are talking with Army veteran Craig Morgan this morning. Got new music out. So you have been on a couple of different television shows. You did a reality show where you were stuck in the jungle of Panama. did you enjoy that? Or were you like, oh, hell no, get me out of here as soon as I can?
2: Oh, I would have stayed for two or three more weeks. It was freaking awesome.
3: Really?
2: Oh, I loved it, man. You got to remember now, where we were in the jungle was not far from where I had fought in 1989 and 1990. You know, in my book, God, Family, Country, I talk about working with the agency not far from where we were. A lot of people didn't know that. But yeah, that's my thing. Like I said, music's the minority in my world. You know, we have a place in Alaska where we take people. It's called Jerry Lake, Alaska, where we take clients up there. My son runs the business. We take people up there and spend 5 days with them, teaching them how to live off grid, how to enjoy their life in an off grid. And I tell people all the time, Alaska, in the bush in particular, it's one of the most brutal and beautiful places you can be in the world. And so we just spend time letting them experience the great outdoors and the bush life in Alaska. Now, mind you, they do it in nice cabins, and we have a 5-course meal every night with good wine. And
1: I want to go.
3: Yeah, I want to go.
1: I want to come.
2: On.
1: Yeah.
2: Come on. Don't be scared.
1: I'll do it in the summertime.
2: No, you got to do it in the winter. Do it in the winter. It's easier to get around. You can hop on a snow machine and go
1: anywhere
2: you want.
1: How many dogs do we have to sleep with to stay warm?
2: I know. Yeah, you get the gear, and we'll do the Arctic plunge. We go out and dig a big hole in the big lake out there, and everybody jumps down in the water, you know, kind of deal.
3: What is the biggest thing, the piece of advice you give to people who want to learn about surviving in that respect? Because I it's mentally and physically very tense, right?
2: Yes. The number one thing is appreciating pain, understanding that if you're willing to accept a certain level of discomfort, it will get you to that comfortable place.
1: Okay.
2: And I will tell you, you can apply that to every aspect of your life, your spiritual life, your mental life, your physical life. But pain, I don't know how we became this society where pain was a bad thing. Freaking put your pants on, accept a little bit, suffer a touch,
1: hallelujah,
2: and get over yourself and move on.
1: Well, you actually kind of echo that in one of the songs on the new EP, God's Problems, when it says, you know, I've gone through so many things and all the stuff I've been through. The one thing I don't want to do is be another one of God's problems. Man, I heard that. My hair stood up on end. That's an amazing song. I love that song. I love that lyric.
2: It's the only song on the project that I didn't write, and I absolutely love it because I breathe that. I absolutely breathe it. I don't want to be one of God's problems. I want to be one of the solutions. I want to be the person that he's using. You know, I don't want to be the guy complaining and whining about everything. I want God to know how grateful I am. And that, to me, that's what that song truly represents. I don't want to be a problem. I want to be part of the solution.
1: Can't wait to get this stuff on the radio, man. It's good talking with you, Craig.
2: All right. Well, don't wait. America's Soundtrack, please play that thing. Hey, here's the deal. Play it. If they like it, you'd be an idiot not to keep playing it, right? If they don't
1: exactly.
2: like it, go back and play Redneck Yacht Club or something that they do like.
1: All right. You be good, buddy. We'll talk to you soon.
2: Thank y'all very much.
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2: Apparently today is Bring Your Dragon to Work Day.
3: Why not? I'm so in love with this day today.
4: He's so cute.
3: He's adorable.
4: I still don't technically know if it's a boy or a girl, but its name is Willow.
3: Their name? I think
4: their name is Willow.
2: He's over there going.
3: He really did, though.
2: Did he just poop in the studio?
4: No, he didn't poop. Look at what a good color is. Do you see this? If he was cold, they turn dark really quickly.
3: Do they?
4: Yeah, he's a good color right now.
2: No, Willow was looking for some body heat.
4: Willow. Well, here, come here. Let me put you in my bra. I've had to do it before. DJ knows. Sorry, I actually have been late to work one time and the power went out. And it was freezing in the house, and I said, they're gonna be popsicles. I had to lay with three dragons on my boobs, and I was late for work.
3: Poor baby.
4: But DJ understood. I'm like, I had lizards on my boobs. I couldn't come in yet.
3: Yeah, just tuck them under.
4: That's your what
2: husband
4: I did.
2: Did your husband get jealous? He's over there. How about some action for this lizard?
4: The actions. Yeah, the lizards give me more action than that.
0: We'll be back with more of the best of DJ Walker in the morning on CAD Country 103. On a track.

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1: Not easy being a parent, especially when they got the little ones that have 10 times the energy that you have. 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
1: Sorry.
2: One of the dumbest ways they've ever started a fire. There are some... I think one of my favorite was someone decided that she wanted to dry her underwear in the microwave.
3: No.
2: And that
3: I thought
2: was
3: it would sanitize them too, I guess, would it?
2: Well,
3: I guess if you radiate your underwear, it would...
4: My sister in Christ, can we not put our unmentionables in something that we use to cook food?
3: Jeez.
2: Keep those two things separate, please.
4: Have you ever lit your nails on fire from a lighter? Because, hello, I have.
3: Yeah, I think I have. But my real ones, though, and that hurts.
4: Oh,
3: that's
4: mine
3: too
4: were
3: close.
4: Acrylic.
3: That's a whole different situation.
2: That sounds like a country song. Nails on fire. We got to write that one.
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1: Adventures at the gym can be interesting when people come in and attack you. Oh my God, did you hear about this?
2: I did, and it scares me because I go to the gym and I work out, and I'm a female by myself working out. 4:30 a.m. in the morning, woman is getting her pump on, and this guy comes in and drags her by her ponytail and assaults her.
1: Yeah. And then Chica PD jumped in right away. All the patrons that were there were able to subdue the guy. He was a transient, and he had a rubber tomahawk.
2: Yeah. Although I saw the photo.
1: It looks real.
2: It looks very real.
1: It looks real. It's a kid's toy, but it looks like an actual real, and somebody said like a machete, but it's like a tomahawk type of thing. And this guy, you know, he's off the rails, violated probation, going to jail, going to get locked up for good. So
2: I'm just thankful that there are people that will step in, especially at the gym, because, you know, you have your headphones on. You're kind of in your own my own world.
1: Be aware of your surroundings.
2: Well, that's why I work out at home now. I thought it was just for the resolution rush, but now I'm like, maybe I'll just keep working out at home.
1: I mean, it could motivate you to work out a little bit better if you had a little surprise.
2: Jesus.
1: Well, you need like a haunted house. You don't know what's around the corner.
2: Really gets the adrenaline pumping. Yeah, who needs free workout?
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1: Sorry.
2: Apparently, Oreos is releasing a limited edition Post Malone Oreo cookie.
3: Cool.
2: These are going to be salted caramel and shortbread flavored cream. They're going to have 9 different designs representing all his songs. All of our other country stars could step in here and have some cookie. What would Riley Green's Oreo cookie taste like?
3: I don't know. What would his cookie taste like?
4: I've often thought about this. I think realistically, I think it would be like duck meat and beef jerky.
2: Something manly, right? Yeah, whiskey and jerky. Right,
3: I know there. This sounds awful, but what would Carrie Underwood's cookie taste like?
2: I don't know, but you have to wait 2 minutes before you can taste it. It'd be this long pause. It'd take forever.
3: But it'd be worth it.
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10: A better life with Dr. Sanjay Gupta.
11: There are lots of things you can measure to get an idea of how healthy you are at any given moment. Temperature, heart rate, blood pressure, just to name a few. But how about how healthy you will be and how long you're likely to live? According to a new study out of the University at Buffalo, 2 simple strength tests are pretty accurate at predicting longevity in older women. One is hand grip strength, and the other is how quickly people can stand up from a seated position without using their arms. By the way, I remember interviewing former President Jimmy Carter when he was quite old and being really impressed how he just popped out of the chair without using his arms. Not a lot of older people can actually do that. But I think the message here is that maintaining strength as you age is going to help you perform everyday activities, but also help you avoid injury and stay independent. I'm Dr. Sanjay Gupta, helping you live a better life.
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1: So what is the job-related question you're tired of hearing? Good morning.
2: Good morning. How are you?
1: We're all right.
2: We have an ongoing joke at work to the point where we actually, a lot of us wear t-shirts. Can I get a turkey sandwich?
1: Where do you work?
2: I work in the ER.
1: And people ask for turkey sandwiches in the ER all the time?
2: Unfortunately, the urban outdoorsmen use the ER as a refrigerator, so yeah.
3: The homeless people?
1: Yes. Okay. They just kind of wander in and ask for a turkey sandwich, or do they come in with an ailment, and while they're being looked at or treated, there's like, by the way, you got any turkey sandwiches on you?
2: Both.
1: Do you give them a turkey sandwich?
2: Absolutely. People are hungry. That's something that should be a human right. If I have food in the fridge, I will absolutely give it to them.
1: That's awesome.
3: I just love that it's a turkey sandwich. That's a very specific sandwich request.
1: That's all they carry.
2: Oh, my God. I have a t-shirt that I wear to work. It says, best turkey sandwiches in town.
3: Oh, my God.
1: Which ER do you work at?
2: Doctors in Modesto.
1: All right. Okay. I'm coming in for a turkey sandwich next time.
2: I'll get you one. Don't worry. I'll go.
1: That's fantastic. All right. Thanks for checking in. Thanks for calling.
2: Yep. Have a good morning.
1: Bye. What's the copay in a turkey sandwich? Can I get a prescription? That would be the best prescription ever. I'm prescribing you a turkey sandwich every day for the rest of your life. Oh. Can I get that refilled? It makes me think, too, is our different ERs, do we have like a different sort of menu at different places? I mean, if you go to Manteca, is it like a tri-tip sandwich from Fungundas? Mm-hmm. San Joaquin County General Hospital is by the jail? You get a knuckle sandwich if you don't behave over there.
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5: How often do you stop to wonder whether you should share something that's revealing, maybe even embarrassing, with a partner, a friend, or even your boss? In her new book called Revealing, The Underrated Power of Oversharing, behavioral scientist Leslie John says doing just that can help you deepen relationships that are vital to your life. We need people to trust us in order to get things like love, friendship, and career success. That's what she told us. When you make yourself vulnerable by revealing something sensitive, it does make other people trust you. In turn, when you ask someone to reveal something about themselves, showing that interest will generally lead someone to like you more. Why? Because people like to be asked about themselves, she says. It also signals that they are discriminating and choosy, but in a good way. I'm Dr. Sanjay Gupta, helping you live a better life.
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1: 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Don't miss it. Hey there, it's DJ Walker. Did you miss out on some of the fun this week? Well, we got you covered. It's the Best of the Morning Show with me, Jamie Lee, and Tori D. 3 hours of the most fun moments, craziest calls, biggest country stars, all in one place. 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
1: Cat Country 103. So what is the weird, quirky, bizarre behavior from your pets? Morning, Cat Country.
2: So me and my fiance, we have a black and white tegu. She's a lizard and she's about 6 feet long. And the only downside is we feed her white live mice. So we know not to wear white socks around the house. Well, we didn't tell one of our buddies, which came over, took off his shoes. And next thing you know, he's running out the front door, chased by Tika, our lizard. And we're dying laughing. And he's like, you should have told me you had a dragon in the house.
1: Snapping after his toes. It's a little mouse. I'm going to get it.
3: Ooh, this is a big one.
2: She's really cuddly. She's the best.
3: Oh, sounds like it.
1: Yeah, until this little piggy goes to market.
2: Yes.
1: That's funny. Thanks for calling.
2: No worries. You guys have a good one.
1: All right, you too.
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1: It's tough when your vehicle isn't running right and the weird things you have to do to get it to run properly.
2: Mm-hmm. I got a 2003 on the Pilot. The thing I got to do to unlock the car, which is kind of embarrassing, I got to unlock it from the rear end, and then I got to open the back passenger door and then reach up front and then unlock the driver door. But yeah, I just got to, you know, go to the back, reach around and
3: I'm sorry.
1: You just got Jamie excited. She wants a Honda Pilot now.
3: I'll tell you what, if a man told me I'd have a reach around on a first date, I'd be in.
4: Not the car you want in a zombie movie either.
1: Yeah, right. Lord. Yeah, hurry, get in the car. Hold on a second.
4: Let me do the reach around.
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11: 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But if you log off, take a step back from all the hype, you'll find that the actual keys to a longer, healthier life are hiding in plain sight. There are four of them. Number one, nutrition. The Mediterranean diet really is the gold standard. Number two, exercise. You should be getting 150 minutes of moderate intensity exercise or 75 minutes of vigorous intensity exercise every week, plus strength training and stretching. Number three, sleep. Sleep is when your body and your brain repair themselves. You should be getting 7 to 9 hours a night. And finally, number four, often gets forgotten, socialization. It's not a bonus. It's a necessity for a healthy life, finding a sense of community, purpose, and belonging. I'm Dr. Sanjay Gupta, helping you live a better life.
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2: It's National Tequila Day. 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
2: Hi.
3: I don't know if I can tell you in five words, but Muffy, heart, purple, surgery.
2: Oh, my gosh. It ended in surgery. What happened?
3: My sister-in-law and I got drunk on tequila. I was going to have surgery, so we trimmed Muffy in the shape of a heart, dyed it purple because we knew they were going to shave it anyway. Oh, the doctor about died. The nurses said, oh, my God, the doctor's got to see this.
2: At least you were thinking of the doctors and nurses to give them a good laugh.
3: Oh, yeah. It's crazy what you'll do in your 20s.
2: I guess Muffy's seen a lot of combat to get a Purple Heart.
3: Oh, yeah.
2: Okay.
3: That was it.
2: Was the surgery okay? Everything's fine? Are you all right?
3: Oh, yeah. Everything came out real good.
2: Okay, good. Thanks for the story.
3: Have a good one. Love you guys.
2: Okay, love you back. Bye-bye. We salute you.
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1: Ah, yes, summer jobs. Mm-hmm. What was the most unique summer job you ever had? Tori D.
2: There was one that I held where I was the manager of a sushi restaurant on a military base that I'm pretty sure was like a front.
3: A front for...
2: It was the weirdest thing. First of all, I was 16. Why would you make me a manager? I didn't know anything about sushi. We never actually served sushi. I would show up and I would...
3: What would you do?
2: I would stand there and I would serve like soft drinks. And then we randomly had like a hot dog like rotator.
3: Maybe the name gave it away. What was it called? Something like fishy?
2: Janky?
1: Janky sushi.
3: How did you not have sushi?
2: Dude, I don't know. And
1: well, raw hot dogs technically could be considered sushi if you weren't cooking them, I guess. Look at it that way. First time that you're in a janky sushi place is they bring you out a raw hot dog.
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5: I don't know about you, but my social media feeds are flooded with lotions and potions and gadgets, all promising to unlock different components of longevity. But if you log off, take a step back from all the hype, you'll find that the actual keys to a longer, healthier life are hiding in plain sight. There are four of them. Number one, nutrition. The Mediterranean diet really is the gold standard. Number two, exercise. You should be getting 150 minutes of moderate intensity exercise or 75 minutes of vigorous intensity exercise every week, plus strength training and stretching. Number three, sleep. Sleep is when your body and your brain repair themselves. You should be getting 7 to 9 hours a night. And finally, number four often gets forgotten, socialization. It's not a bonus. It's a necessity for a healthy life, finding a sense of community, purpose, and belonging. I'm Dr. Sanjay Gupta, helping you live a better life.
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1: Sorry.
2: Being healed by a farting preacher.
3: Sorry. Farts can be good for you, right? Because, like, the hydrogen sulfide in them can help, you know, prevent heart disease and kidney failure. But did you know that there is a church in Africa where you can go and get farted on by the pastor and it will save you? It will deliver you from salvation to salvation.
1: Hallelujah.
3: This is a real thing. And when I saw this on Instagram, I had to fact check it. It is a real thing. It's Pastor Christ Penelope of Sevenfold Holy Spirit Ministries in South Africa has gone viral. Because photos were released of him actually sitting on the heads of his congregation members and just ripping big ones.
1: No, that's terrible.
4: You and I need to go here.
3: Yes.
1: What?
3: So, and he says, like, no, like, this is actually, I'm helping my congregation. I'm healing people.
4: Really?
3: It's all about getting into their nostrils so it's delivered directly into their spirit and their essence.
4: Hell no.
3: He likens it to when Adam was on the ground in a deep sleep and God did everything he could. That's the comparison there.
1: Okay. All right.
3: So here's the deal, though. Not only do you have to go to South Africa if you want to get saved by getting farted on, but there's at minimum, get this, a 2-month wait list.
4: What?
1: From the book of Exodus.
5: Hi, I want to comment on your farting preacher.
1: Yes, ma'am.
5: Isn't that also how you get pink eye?
3: That you gotta, you can't have any barriers.
4: That's the deacon. His name is Pink Eye. He looks like Patrick.
5: Mask, like something.
3: Got a little pinking from the deacon.
1: That's awful. You know what? Y'all, that ain't funny.
5: That ain't.
1: Goodbye.
5: All right, you guys have a good day laughing at that. Bye.
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1: Look, I'm gonna shout her out. 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
2: Yeah.
3: Is that what we call it?
2: That's yeah.
4: You go popping fresh.
3: What were they called? Drench biscuits?
1: Swim biscuits because they're swimming in butter.
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1: Sorry. Who's this?
2: Jennifer.
1: Jennifer, where are you from?
2: I'm from Turlock.
1: Jennifer from Turlock is ready for the Radio Rodeo!
2: Yes, I am.
1: All right. Now, just like the Bull Riders, you got to give us an 8-second yee-haw in order to win these tickets. Are you ready for this?
2: I'm going to try.
1: Okay. So there is technique to this competition, by the way.
3: And it's one long yee-haw.
1: Yes. There's no breaking in between. Mm-mm. So, but you choose to put the emphasis on the yee or the haw, depending on how you want to do it. Okay.
2: Okay.
1: All right, we got 8 seconds up on the clock.
3: Let's do it.
1: Here she goes, the Radio Rodeo. On your mark, get set, and go! That was 4 seconds.
3: You got to have a longer yee.
1: That was barely even 4 seconds.
3: Yeah, you need a long yee to compete in this contest. You know what? Even cowboys need to re-ride sometimes.
1: That's what they do? All right, then.
3: It's usually the Bulls' fault. Not the Cowboys.
1: Re-ride!
3: Let's go.
1: Last chance. Okay. Ready? 3, 2, 1.

0: That was amazing.
1: Right there. It's how you get it done.
0: How do you feel?
2: I feel good.
0: How do the people around you feel?
2: We're good.
1: Yeah. She might be lightheaded after that.
0: Jennifer, she's a breather. She's a breather.
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1: Little trivia. This happens to the average woman about 6 times a month. What do you think it is?
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3: Menstruation? You know what? I do feel like I'm building something. Menstruction.
1: Menstruction. I sure hope you never have a daughter.
3: That's the instructions we have to give you to stay the hell away from us.
1: It's like mansplaining, but right. It's different.
3: Manstruction.
1: Manstruction. 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
5: How often do you stop to wonder whether you should share something that's revealing, maybe even embarrassing, with a partner, a friend, or even your boss? In her new book called Revealing, The Underrated Power of Oversharing, behavioral scientist Leslie John says doing just that can help you deepen relationships that are vital to your life. We need people to trust us in order to get things like love, friendship, and career success. That's what she told us. When you make yourself vulnerable by revealing something sensitive, it does make other people trust you. In turn, when you ask someone to reveal something about themselves, showing that interest will generally lead someone to like you more. Why? Because people like to be asked about themselves, she says. It also signals that they are discriminating and choosy, but in a good way. I'm Dr. Sanjay Gupta, helping you live a better life.
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0: 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Melissa with you. Well, for the first day of August, you'd kind of expect it was going to be a warm weekend, don't you think? 100 degrees we could have today, and even hotter day by day for the rest of the week, clear all the way through. So anything you got to do outdoors, today's kind of the day. 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

0: 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Oh, Luke and Melissa with you. And you know what? We're doing another Country in the Grove. And this time, longtime friends of the Cats, Parmalee, along with Lakin Lemmings from and from season 27 of The Voice, Ricky Moreno, are going to be at Jesse's Grove Winery this coming Friday the 7th, sponsored by Chicken Ranch Casino Resort. 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
5: A better life with Dr. Sanjay Gupta.
6: They say consistency is key, but sometimes you just got to switch it up. A new study out of Harvard School of Public Health found that varying your exercise routine could add years to your life. What exercise someone did didn't matter much. What did matter was that all the exercises together worked all the muscle groups in their body. Now, an added benefit to changing things up is it can help you push through the plateau effect. That's when your body gets so efficient at doing something that you actually stop getting better at it. And we know from previous research that specializing in any one sport at a young age can make someone actually more prone to injury. And as experts we talk to point out, even elite athletes switch up things with their workouts, making sure to target strength, cardio, flexibility, balance, and doing that every single week. I'm Dr. Sanjay Gupta, helping you live a better life.
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0: Cat Country 103, Matt Stell and Neo trading up for better angels. We'll take any we can get. Melissa with you this Friday is another Country in the Grove. This time, great music from longtime friends of the Cat, Parmalee, plus Lakeland Lemmings and from season 27 of The Voice, Ricky Moreno. It's going to be a great show, a perfect venue for a summer night. 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
2: If I were to ask you what makes for a good night's sleep, you'd probably say a dark, quiet room, not too many things on your mind. But every night when you go to get some Z's, how often do you really think about the temperature in your bedroom? Temperature may be one of the most underappreciated factors in sleep. That's according to the Senior Vice President of Research and Scientific Affairs at the National Sleep Foundation. We often hear about lights and screens and stress, but even modest changes in temperature and airflow can influence both how quickly you fall asleep and how deeply you stay asleep. Most experts will recommend a room temperature of 60 to 67 degrees Fahrenheit. You might also experiment with your sheets and what you actually wear to bed. Play around a bit and see what improves your sleep. You might be delightfully surprised. I'm Dr. Sanjay Gupta, helping you live a better life.
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Backcountry 103. Was it hotter than the 4th of July and the first week of August? Going to be in the hundreds all week, maybe 102 by Monday. And right now we are getting there, very close to 100 degrees at Cat Country 103.

0: Cat Country 103. Done it again. It's Blake Shelton. Let him in anyway. I'm Melissa. And if you can't wait to see Jason Aldean, listen up. 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Today is the first. 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I'm Melissa, and Hardy is coming up. He's solo, too, on Cat Country 103.
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5: A better life with Dr. Sanjay Gupta.
6: How often do you stop to wonder whether you should share something that's revealing, maybe even embarrassing, with a partner, a friend, or even your boss? In her new book called Revealing, The Underrated Power of Oversharing, behavioral scientist Leslie John says doing just that can help you deepen relationships that are vital to your life. We need people to trust us in order to get things like love, friendship, and career success. That's what she told us. When you make yourself vulnerable by revealing something sensitive, it does make other people trust you. In turn, when you ask someone to reveal something about themselves, showing that interest will generally lead someone to like you more. Why? Because people like to be asked about themselves, she says. It also signals that they are discriminating and choosy, but in a good way. I'm Dr. Sanjay Gupta, helping you live a better life.
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0: Country 103, Morgan Wallen and Post Malone, and there are a couple of bad boys we love, of course. I'm Melissa with you, and National Night Out is this Tuesday for 2026. That's the 4th from 6 to 8 p.m. at Dorado Park. There's going to be food, music, games, fun, and a whole lot of neighbors that you're going to want to get to meet if you haven't yet. Going to be a warm August night, too. They say 60 degrees for the low, so check out Oakdale PD's Facebook page. It's got all the information there, and be sure you tell them you heard about it on Cat Country 103, where Lainey Wilson's coming up next on The Cat.
1: A better life with Dr. Sanjay Gupta.
2: They say consistency is key, but sometimes you just gotta switch it up. A new study out of Harvard School of Public Health found that varying your exercise routine could add years to your life. What exercise someone did didn't matter much. What did matter was that all the exercises together worked all the muscle groups in their body. Now, an added benefit to changing things up is it can help you push through the plateau effect. That's when your body gets so efficient at doing something that you actually stop getting better at it. And we know from previous research that specializing in any one sport at a young age can make someone actually more prone to injury. And as experts we talk to point out, even elite athletes switch up things with their workouts, making sure to target strength, cardio, flexibility, balance, and doing that every single week. I'm Dr. Sanjay Gupta, helping you live a better life.
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4: 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Hey there, it's DJ Walker. 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

Country 103 on a podcast yesterday. Trace Atkins said he survived an ex-wife's kill shot. Bullet passed right through his heart and lungs. Thankfully, he's still here, and he's on Cat Country 103.

Top Country 103. Yeah, it's going to be hot this week. Actually, tonight is going to be the coolest night, 67 for the low. That ought to tell you. And 100 degrees for the high today. We're at that right now, and it's going to get up to 102 on Monday. So keep everything where it's going to keep you in the best condition you can be. Lots of water, please, and keep it on Cat Country 103.

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Melissa with you. Don't you just hate it when you go and look to see when one of your favorite artists is going to be performing near where you live? Chris Stapleton's one of those. Don't look. It's not going to be anytime soon, I'm sorry to say. But right now, he's on Cat Country 103.

0: Cat Country 103, you've got to see the video that Jelly Roll just posted on Facebook. Trust me on this one. While you're doing that, this Friday, we're all going to be singing along at Country in the Grove. Parmalee's going to start with songs like Gonna Love You, Take My Name, Girl in Mine, and even their first Carolina. Remember that? You will on Friday at Country in the Grove. Also on the bill are Lakeland Lemmings and from season 27 of The Voice, Ricky Moreno. 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
8: How often do you stop to wonder whether you should share something that's revealing, maybe even embarrassing, with a partner, a friend, or even your boss? In her new book called Revealing, The Underrated Power of Oversharing, behavioral scientist Leslie John says doing just that can help you deepen relationships that are vital to your life. We need people to trust us in order to get things like love, friendship, and career success. That's what she told us. When you make yourself vulnerable by revealing something sensitive, it does make other people trust you. In turn, when you ask someone to reveal something about themselves, showing that interest will generally lead someone to like you more. Why? Because people like to be asked about themselves, she says. It also signals that they are discriminating and choosy, but in a good way. I'm Dr. Sanjay Gupta, helping you live a better life.
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0: Country 103. Melissa with you. I just realized that this Friday is the Country in the Grove show. Every time I've done the weather, I've talked about what it's going to be like in the nighttime after being really, really hot days. And on Friday, the high is supposed to be 101 and the evening low is 71. Now think about being under the stars, listening to wonderful music from groups like Parmalee and from season 27 of The Voice, Ricky Moreno and Lakeland Lemmings, and with a whole bunch of people who love the same music that you do this Friday the 7th at Country in the Grove by Cat Country 103. 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
2: Should you still work out when you're injured? 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Certified strength and conditioning coach Dana Santis told us, recovery is about choosing the right kind of movement at the right time. 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I'm Dr. Sanjay Gupta, helping you live a better life.
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This is where we got to warn you that highs will be in the hundreds all the way till next Saturday. Sometimes at night, it'll be pretty warm too. So take all those precautions to stay cool and hydrated and listening to the cat.

0: 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See, you can sing sweet. Morgan Wallen and Melissa with you. It's National Night Out 2026, coming up on Tuesday, the 4th, of course, from 6 to 8 p.m., held at Dorada Park with food, music, games, and lots of neighbors that you're going to want to meet and mingle with on a very warm August night. It could be like in the 60s or 70s, they tell me. Anyway, check out the Oakdale PD's Facebook page that's got all the info there, and tell them you heard about it on Cat Country 103. Megan Maroney is coming up next on the Cat.
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0: Cat Country 103. I hope you do. And what a start to the weekend this Friday is going to be. The next Country in the Grove, besides it being on a warm August night, like 70 degrees under the stars, it's going to be Parmalee and all that great music that they've done over the years, along with Lakeland Lemmings and Ricky Moreno from The Voice. So it's the same outdoor venue, awesome venue, Jesse's Grove Winery, and still sponsored by Chicken Ranch Casino Resort. We paint and renovate and Raising Cane's Chicken Fingers. 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Hope to see you there. I'm Melissa with Stella Lefty up next on The Cat.
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2: If I were to ask you what makes for a good night's sleep, you'd probably say a dark, quiet room, not too many things on your mind. But every night when you go to get some Z's, how often do you really think about the temperature in your bedroom? Temperature may be one of the most underappreciated factors in sleep. That's according to the Senior Vice President of Research and Scientific Affairs at the National Sleep Foundation. We often hear about lights and screens and stress, but even modest changes in temperature and airflow can influence both how quickly you fall asleep and how deeply you stay asleep. Most experts will recommend a room temperature of 60 to 67 degrees Fahrenheit. You might also experiment with your sheets and what you actually wear to bed. Play around a bit and see what improves your sleep. You might be delightfully surprised. I'm Dr. Sanjay Gupta, helping you live a better life.
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9: 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Hey there, it's DJ Walker. 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

103. Triple digits through the week, even at night. It's going to be almost 70 degrees, actually over 70 on Thursday. In the meantime, stay cool and keep it on the cat.

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8: How often do you stop to wonder whether you should share something that's revealing, maybe even embarrassing, with a partner, a friend, or even your boss? In her new book called Revealing, The Underrated Power of Oversharing, behavioral scientist Leslie John says doing just that can help you deepen relationships that are vital to your life. We need people to trust us in order to get things like love, friendship, and career success. That's what she told us. When you make yourself vulnerable by revealing something sensitive, it does make other people trust you. In turn, when you ask someone to reveal something about themselves, showing that interest will generally lead someone to like you more. Why? Because people like to be asked about themselves, she says. It also signals that they are discriminating and choosy, but in a good way. I'm Dr. Sanjay Gupta, helping you live a better life.
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0: Cat Country 103, newcomer Lakeland Lemmings, kind of excited to hear her do that live because she's going to be at Country in the Grove, which of course is starring Parmalee, and Lakeland Lemmings is going to be there along with Ricky Moreno. Jesse's Grove Winery, the same place it always is, this Friday the 7th. 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Melissa with Nate Smith coming right up on The Cat.
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2: 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And there is perhaps no movement more fundamental than walking. It reinforces the alignment, stability, and coordinated muscle activation that supports how your body moves, whether you're doing strenuous exercise or simply going about your daily life. This is according to Dana Santis, a strength and conditioning specialist. Even though you walk every day, Dana does say you can make small adjustments to immediately improve your walking mechanics. So, keep your rib cage stacked over your pelvis. Avoid leaning over or arching your lower back. Allow your arms to swing naturally in coordination with your legs. Keep your gaze forward, your jaw relaxed, and then just breathe in through your nose and out through your mouth. I'm Dr. Sanjay Gupta, helping you live a better life.
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6: 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But every night when you go to get some Z's, how often do you really think about the temperature in your bedroom? Temperature may be one of the most underappreciated factors in sleep. That's according to the Senior Vice President of Research and Scientific Affairs at the National Sleep Foundation. We often hear about lights and screens and stress, but even modest changes in temperature and airflow can influence both how quickly you fall asleep and how deeply you stay asleep. Most experts will recommend a room temperature of 60 to 67 degrees Fahrenheit. You might also experiment with your sheets and what you actually wear to bed. Play around a bit and see what improves your sleep. You might be delightfully surprised. I'm Dr. Sanjay Gupta, helping you live a better life.
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0: Cat Country 103, Dan and Shay, and Say So. I'm Andy West. Fresh back from vacation. I got a nice sunburn on my shoulders. I wore SPF 30, and I got a sunburn on my shoulders in Cancun. I've never understood, and I've been to a couple of these all-inclusives now, why the pools are only like 4.5 feet deep. I suppose it's so nobody drowns, but it keeps the pools on the slightly warmer side, and by that I mean maybe 86 degrees. I like a pool about 82 degrees. And I know it doesn't seem like much, but you can really feel the difference. And when it's hot out in Cancun, humid, it feels so much better when it's nice and cool. It's refreshing, right? It was still really nice. Don't get me wrong. The pool was 2 degrees hotter than I would like. And then, oh my God, the appetizer wasn't perfect. First world problems, right? But it was a good time. Even in the summer, it's actually so nice there. I didn't mind it at all. And, I love, there's something special about going to a restaurant and then just walking away and somebody else does the dishes and you don't even have to pull out your wallet. Oh my God, it's amazing. And I am happy to be home because I miss my dogs.
1: A better life with Dr. Sanjay Gupta.
2: I don't know about you, but my social media feeds are flooded with lotions and potions and gadgets, all promising to unlock different components of longevity. But if you log off, take a step back from all the hype, you'll find that the actual keys to a longer, healthier life are hiding in plain sight. There are four of them. Number one, nutrition. The Mediterranean diet really is the gold standard. Number two, exercise. You should be getting 150 minutes of moderate intensity exercise or 75 minutes of vigorous intensity exercise every week, plus strength training and stretching. Number three, sleep. Sleep is when your body and your brain repair themselves. You should be getting 7 to 9 hours a night. And finally, number four often gets forgotten, socialization. It's not a bonus. It's a necessity for a healthy life, finding a sense of community, purpose, and belonging. I'm Dr. Sanjay Gupta, helping you live a better life.
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I don't know what he has to rethink. I mean, we've all made mistakes in our life, but it seems like he's probably made more good decisions than bad, considering his lot in life.

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Get ready to raise your glass Thursday, August 13th, when Brantley Gilbert plays at the Fruit Yard. 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

0: Cat Country 103, Blake Shelton in God's Country. I'm Andy West in for Aaron. Clearly, he was singing about Northern California. I mean, duh. Speaking of the Golden State, Jason Aldean is going to be playing, and he just played right before Blake did. He's also going to be playing live Friday, August 14th at the Toyota Amphitheater in Wheatland. And if you keep listening Monday morning to DJ Walker, you'll have another chance to score some free tickets. I just got back from Cancun. That's probably why I sound like I've been drinking. Because I have.
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6: A better life with Dr. Sanjay Gupta.
7: How often do you stop to wonder whether you should share something that's revealing, maybe even embarrassing, with a partner, a friend, or even your boss? In her new book called Revealing, The Underrated Power of Oversharing, behavioral scientist Leslie John says doing just that can help you deepen relationships that are vital to your life. We need people to trust us in order to get things like love, friendship, and career success. That's what she told us. When you make yourself vulnerable by revealing something sensitive, it does make other people trust you. In turn, when you ask someone to reveal something about themselves, showing that interest will generally lead someone to like you more. Why? Because people like to be asked about themselves, she says. It also signals that they are discriminating and choosy, but in a good way. I'm Dr. Sanjay Gupta, helping you live a better life.
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0: 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That track is Move On. It's Andy West. 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And Raising Cane's Chicken Fingers, because this coming Friday, you're going to see Parmalee with Lakeland Lemmings and A Local Boy Made Good on one of these reality TV shows. I want to say American Idol, but I could be wrong. 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Find yourself a place in the shade. If you have not been to a Country in the Grove show yet, make sure that you make this one, because Parmalee's got hit after hit. It's like, oh, they do that one? And they do that one, too? And they do that one, too? You forget how many hits they actually have. And because they're a bigger band, they're going to bring more instruments and stuff with them. It'll sound like a full band show almost. It's going to be amazing. And hopefully it cools off a little by then, too.
1: A better life with Dr. Sanjay Gupta.
2: Staying active every day will go a long way towards helping you live a happy, healthy, and pain-free life. And there is perhaps no movement more fundamental than walking. It reinforces the alignment, stability, and coordinated muscle activation that supports how your body moves, whether you're doing strenuous exercise or simply going about your daily life. This is according to Dana Santis, a strength and conditioning specialist. Even though you walk every day, Dana does say you can make small adjustments to immediately improve your walking mechanics. So, keep your rib cage stacked over your pelvis. Avoid leaning over or arching your lower back. Allow your arms to swing naturally in coordination with your legs. Keep your gaze forward, your jaw relaxed, and then just breathe in through your nose and out through your mouth. I'm Dr. Sanjay Gupta, helping you live a better life.
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That is new music from Megan Maroney called Medicine. And they say music is the best medicine. I know it's laughter. Shut up. I'm just go with it, okay? Tim McGraw is going to be at the Coliseum doing residency in Las Vegas. Sin City. 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Listen for a national keyword coming up with DJ Walker in the morning on Monday for your chance to win.